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0: 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Coming up, Kip Moore is stopping by the studio. We'll do a therapy exercise with Kip. He's a complex guy. Also, we'll talk new music. And we'll do Tell Me Something Good. All that on the way. Let's go.
2: Bobby Bones.

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1: 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More with Kip Moore on the way. We're going to have him open up in a way that I don't know that he ever has. A therapy exercise with Kip Moore next on the Bobby Bones Show.

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0: I feel at times too. And my therapist will say, hey, what's three good things about you? And he'll make me do that. What do you think are three good things about you that you have to say about yourself?
1: Man, Bobby, I don't know if we need to do this right now. I know that I look out not only for people that I care about, but I'll go out of my way to inject myself with trying to help people out. I don't know it all.
0: That's strong. That's one. That's a good one. We love that one. That's one.
1: I'll just go with that, man.
0: No, you got two more.
1: I'm good, man.
0: Why are you so uncomfortable saying something nice about you?
1: I don't know. It's just not my bag, but I know that I do that. I know that I do that.
0: Okay, how about I do one?
1: Go ahead.
0: About you.
2: About him. Okay.
0: I don't like doing it about me either. It makes me uncomfortable. We're talking about his album where he has all this self-discovery and it's like, hey, let's do some.
2: Maybe one would be, you do it. You do what you're going to do and then I have one.
0: You go ahead. You can do one.
2: Okay. I would say you're willing to do the work, like self-discovery. Not everybody is open to digging deeper to do the work, to want to be more introspective. Yeah. And I think that that's a positive about you.
1: I appreciate that.
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4: I feel like as an artist, you know exactly who you are. And even if you don't, you're chasing exactly who you are. And you don't compromise when putting out your art. And I think at times that's been great for you. And at times people have probably said, hey, maybe we should like make it a little soft, make it a little easier. And you're like, nope, I know who I am. I think that's a great thing about you.
5: I've been diligent about that throughout my career. And that hasn't been easy. Yeah, I mean.
4: Give us another one. We just gave you one.
5: You know, I mean.
4: You're a good golfer.
5: I will. What's that?
4: You're a good golfer.
5: Yeah, but that's not.
6: You
5: like
6: have really tan skin.
4: But that's still something. That's the kind of crap I do in therapy. I'm like, oh, yeah. No, I got good hair. Yeah. Some days I'm just there.
5: I will say this. It's saying what you said. I will beat myself up in that regard of being like, golly, you know, like I have not been the human that I want to be in this situation. And I feel like I don't have a problem. I feel like the world has gotten, we all know this, it's gotten so tribal and you stick your flag and this is where you stand and there's no compromising. And I don't have a problem. I might not like what you say at first. When you get some kind of criticism, I don't know anybody that likes it at first, but I really don't have a problem going back and looking at what I've discovered or you've discovered and you've said to me. I have no problem being like, I need to work on that. I'm sorry. Like, I know that I do that. I try to do that often. So I would say that's another one for sure.
4: We got two. Guys, we got movement.
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5: A 10-year-old girl in Virginia, hero, rescued a 3-year-old from a campground pool. Vivian Taylor spotted the toddler in the water, wasn't moving, jumped in, grabs her, pulls her out. They get her to the hospital real quick. She's now fully recovered, been released. But she saw it and just jumped into action. She wasn't trained to do that. But we do have a lifeguard here as part of our show. Yeah. Coming to you, special thoughts.
6: No, I think that's great. Did I ever tell you guys about the when I was like 2 and my cousin found me in the pool?
5: So you're no longer the lifeguard in the story. You're the one that's saved.
6: In this story, I was the victim. Yeah, I was like face down in the pool and my cousin saw me. He jumped in the water, saved me. And then he said I was laughing, like giggling, like having the time of my life.
5: Was there any chance that you just got in the water?
6: I might have just gotten in there, but they had no idea. Like they just saw me face down.
5: Oh, wow.
6: Floating in the water.
5: Pretty fortunate then.
6: Yeah, but as a lifeguard, I mean, that is this person right here, this girl.
5: Yeah, yeah, 10-year-old Vivian Taylor.
6: 10-year-old Vivian Taylor, she has a future in lifeguarding.
5: You think so?
6: I mean, she already has the God-given instinct.
5: And you've lived it, and now you're looking out for the next generation.
6: I mean, I notice it when I hear it.
5: What about your kids? Do they, like, genetically, are they pulled to be in lifeguards?
6: Yeah, one of them already has expressed interest in being a lifeguard.
5: Do you think that's just natural, ingrained?
6: I think it just kind of fell down the gene pool.

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3: Congratulations to Jackson Dean, who announced he is a married man. 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

0: guys, it's iHeart Country on The Verge artist Stella Lefty. And that was my song, Boston.
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1: Bobby Bones.
0: There's a guy who has won the Powerball, and he won $167 million, but he's been arrested for the fourth time this year. So, do you think you'd be this kind of guy, Lunchbox?
2: No, I don't think I'd be that kind of guy. I think he was in trouble before the Powerball, and then he won the big money, and I think he's continued to get in trouble. And I'm starting to worry that this dude's never going to get to spend his money.
0: I think if you come into a lot of money, or you work yourself into a lot of money, money makes you more of what you already are. It doesn't change who you are, but I think money and power allow you to be more freely who you originally would have been to begin with. And I think that's probably what's happening here. The guy from Kentucky was arrested on Sunday for felony domestic violence charges. He's had three other arrests since winning, including resisting arrest, battery of an officer. He was expected to split his winnings with his mom, but they're not saying that happened or not. They're acting like maybe it didn't.
2: Oh, yeah.
0: If he's this shady and in trouble, I'd bet it didn't.
2: Yeah, I think he is very shady, and I don't know. Like, if you have that much money, dude, just, like, go live in a mansion and not interact with anybody. Go to anywhere. You can just do anything, and he's still running around with the same people.
0: But that's anything. You get to do anything. You get to do more of what you already wanted to do and more right. of who you already are.
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2: 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Play it again and Country Girl. I mean, play it again and Country Girl. The fact that I get to do those for the rest of my life and watch people react to them. 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
3: Tell me something good.
0: A 10-year-old girl in Virginia, hero, rescued a 3-year-old from a campground pool. Vivian Taylor spotted the toddler in the water, wasn't moving, jumped in, grabs her, pulls her out. They get her to the hospital real quick. She's now fully recovered, been released. But she saw it and just jumped into action. She wasn't trained to do that. But we do have a lifeguard here as part of our show. Yeah. Coming to you, special thoughts.
4: No, I think that's great. Did I ever tell you guys about the when I was like 2 and my cousin found me in the pool?
0: So you're no longer the lifeguard in the story. You're the one that's saved.
4: In this story, I was the victim. Yeah, I was like face down in the pool and my cousin saw me. He jumped in the water, saved me. And then he said I was laughing, like giggling, like having the time of my life.
0: Was there any chance that you just got in the water?
4: I might have just gotten in there, but they had no idea. Like they just saw me head face down.
0: Oh, wow.
4: Floating in the water.
0: Pretty fortunate then.
4: Yeah, but as a lifeguard, I mean, that is this person right here, this girl.
0: Yeah, yeah. 10-year-old Vivian Taylor.
4: 10-year-old Vivian Taylor, she has a future in lifeguarding.
0: You think so?
4: I mean, she already has the God-given instinct.
0: And you've lived it, and now you're looking out for the next generation.
4: I mean, I notice it when I hear it.
0: What about your kids? Do they, like, genetically, are they pulled to be in lifeguards?
4: Yeah, one of them already has expressed interest in being a lifeguard.
0: Do you think that's just natural, ingrained?
4: I think it just kind of fell down the gene pool.
0: Wow. That's from WHSV, Vivian Taylor. You are a hero. That's what it's all about.
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0: Hey guys, it's I Heart Country on The Verge artist Stella Lefty. And that was my song, Boston.
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Hey, as your Tuesday gets rolling, I thought I could kick things off with some good news, hopefully put a smile on your face. 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

1021 WDRM, number one for New Country. 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
8: Hey, thanks for starting your Tuesday here with me on After Midnight, y'all. What's up? I'm Granger Smith, your host. I have some things that went down on this day in history I want to talk about coming up, plus some Nashville news with Ann Hudson. She's going to talk about her favorite stars out there in Nashville and what they're up to. All of this here early on a Tuesday. I'm glad you're with me. Keep that station here.

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1: All right, y'all ready to dive into today's history? This famous prison saw its first captives arrive. 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
1: 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Thank you for holding down the third shifters.
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0: 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Next up, Ann Hudson joining us to dish out some Nashville news and what's on deck.
1: Well, this is fun, Granger. Did you see Morgan Wallen's song? I had some help, got a little rework for Sesame Street. I got the story coming up in your Nashville news next.

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If you could bring back one country legend, who would it be? Good conversation we're having right now. We'll talk about this in two songs. Call me. I'll put you on the air. 866-607-8383.

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1: Hey, how's it going? Up pretty early today, driving down from St. Louis, Missouri to New Orleans. It's great to be listening to the show this morning, though. Love Mississippi. Love this part of the country. So, thank you.
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1: 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That's what we're all about. Thanks for staying up here on After Midnight with Granger Smith.

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Hey, as your Tuesday gets rolling, I thought I could kick things off with some good news, hopefully put a smile on your face. Hang on for two songs and I'll share this story with you.

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Last hour, we were talking about bringing back a country legend. 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
1: Calling from Southeast Tennessee. 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Have a great day.

0: 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Ann Hudson coming in with the latest Nashville updates. And what do you have for us today?
1: Thought this was kind of interesting, Granger. Jason Aldean was asked recently what he wishes he could get rid of in country music. Wait till you hear what he said. I got that story coming up in your Nashville news next.
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And Granger Smith is the voice that keeps the night going strong. 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
8: 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Welcome, y'all. I'm Granger Smith. I'm your host. I'm going to talk about some things that went down on this day in history coming up this hour, plus some Nashville news with Ann Hudson. She's the one going to keep you informed about all your favorite stars out there in Nashville. Hang tight for all of this on our final hour. We are After Midnight.

Number one for New Country, 102.1 WDRM. All right, y'all ready to dive into today's history? This famous prison saw its first captives arrive. I'll tell you about it in history coming up in two songs.

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1: 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Again, my number is 866-607-8383. 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
1: Hey, this is Deborah. I'm on I-70 West in Ohio, heading back to New England, where the rescue organization brings 60 dogs back to their forever home and trying to stay awake here on the road. Thank you.
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0: Number one for New Country, 102.1 WDRM. Next up, Ann Hudson joining us to dish out some Nashville news. Ann, what's on deck?
1: Well, this is fun, Granger. Did you see Morgan Wallen's song, I Had Some Help, got a little rework for Sesame Street? I got the story coming up in your Nashville news next. It's hard.

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1: Overnights aren't for everyone. But if you're one of us, you already know. It's the best time for country music, reflection, and connection. 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
1: Did you see the new special on Netflix with Post Malone when he meets Elmo? It's called Storm on Sesame Street. And, well, they sing a song together called A Little Help, which is a kid-friendly reworking of I Had Some Help with Morgan Wallen. Watch it now on Netflix. Again, it's called Storm on Sesame Street. Well, Gavin Adcock fans won't let this tiff between Gavin Adcock and Zach Bryan die. In fact, they gave him a custom-made vest with a special message for Bryan on the back. It said, Zach Bryan isn't worth the scum on the bottom of my boot. But to add insult to injury, they spelled Zach's name on the back of the vest. You can check it out at aftermidnight.com.
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1021 WDRM. As we wave goodbye to Tuesdays after midnight, I want to remind you, hey, we have a brand new streaming channel called Yee Yee Radio, and we're continuing all the conversations we're having here over there. 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Here

DRM. Hope you're having a great start to your Tuesday morning. As you get things going today, keep in mind today's high 92 degrees. It's going to be humid with intervals of clouds and sunshine. A thunderstorm this afternoon possible across the Tennessee Valley, but nothing severe, so just keep that in the back of your mind. How about a little Billy Currington to get things going this morning?

0: 1021 WDRM. I'm Blair Davis. Happy Tuesday to you. I hope you're having a great start to your morning. We won't be waiting much longer for the new album from Kenny Chesney. It's coming out September 25th called Silver Sands Marina. He actually recently released the track list, and we learned that he and Megan Roney have another song together. And he was doing an interview recently where he kind of talked about how that came to be.
1: Well, I knew that she would attack the song the way I wanted it. There's something about her voice. I mean, just in the title, there's a certain angst and a certain energy between the two people. And it had to be the perfect voice to do that. And I don't know, sometimes when Megan sings, she sounds like she's been up all night in a great way. So I sent her the song, and actually before I sent her the song, Megan called me and she goes, I hear you cut a song called It Just Got Weird. And she goes, I want to sing on it. She volunteered, but I'm very happy she did it, and because her voice is perfect for the emotion and the angst of that song, because there is a, like I said, there is a moment where you just know that it's over.
0: You know, I just really love their friendship. I loved their first song together, You Had to Be There, and so I'm excited about hearing this next song from them. Again, Kenny Chesney's new album coming out September 25th.
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0: Look at us, all informed and stuff. 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
1: Just a heads up, starting tomorrow, Weather Authority Impact Days will be in effect through at least Monday of next week. The combination of dangerous heat and humidity will want you to limit time outdoors during the peak heating hours of the day. Again, this is going to start tomorrow. Make sure you are ready to take heat precautions. Again, temperatures are going to be in the low to mid 90s with heat index values ranging from 105 to 110 degrees through the weekend. Sugar Land has been teasing us. A lot of people think there's a comeback in the very near future. We found out yesterday they're going to be on the Today Show later this morning. There's got to be an announcement, right? I mean, you don't post all the teases that you've been doing and there not be an announcement, especially if you're going to go on the Today Show. So we are going to be looking forward to that later this morning. And we have your chance to win a trip out to the 2026 iHeartRadio Music Festival and $1,000 in spending money. Make sure you're listening at 9 a.m., 1 p.m., and 5 p.m. Then text the keyword you hear to 200-200 for your chance to win. That was Blair's Three Things.

0: 101.1 WDRM. I'm Blair Davis. Again, hope you're having a great start to your day. And as always, thank you for letting me be a small part of your daily routine. I saw where Madison County Schools posted inviting everybody out to the ribbon cutting ceremony for Buckhorn High School's new multi-use turf field. And I just couldn't help but think how exciting that must be for the athletes that are going to be, you know, competing on that turf. This is going to be the first of three ribbon cutting ceremonies taking place this fall within the Madison County school system. Again, it's happening at Buckhorn Friday, August 21st at 6:30. But super excited again for these athletes. I remember when I was in high school, the thought of having a turf field never crossed my mind. I just never thought that that was something that would happen on the high school level, but really excited for these students. And like I said, this is the first of three that Madison County Schools will be celebrating Buckhorn High School's ribbon cutting ceremony for their turf field Friday, August 21st at 6:30. The entire public is welcome to join.
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0: 1021 WDRM. I'm Blair Davis in the Sinyard Law Studio with you this morning. Hope you're having a great start to your day. I mentioned a couple of minutes ago that if you are 21 years or older and you've been looking for something to do with your friend group, maybe some people in your family to kind of close out the summer, I wanted to tell you about our friends over in Coleman, Wildwater, who are having their Paradise Nights 2. It's an adults-only Lazy River Luau Saturday, September 5th from 6:30 until 9. Now, again, you have to be 21 years or older to go to this event, but they have a great time. They've done this before. It was such a success that they're bringing it back, and it really is a great way to kind of wrap up summer because after Labor Day weekend, you know, people's mindsets, well, I was about to say people's mindsets move on to fall, but you all already know that I've already done that. However, this is still going to be a great time. Again, Wildwater's Paradise Nights 2, an adults-only Lazy River Luau, Saturday, September 5th from 6:30 until 9.
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1021 WDRM. We are counting down the days until we have Parker McCollum at Pickin' on the Patio. You could be there too. You got to enter to win, though. 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

0: 92.1 WDRM. I'm Blair Davis in the Sinyard Law Studio with you this morning. Hope you're having a great start to your day. And as always, thank you for letting me be a small part of your daily routine. So AI is something I've talked to you about this before. I have such a hard time wrapping my brain around it. I think there's a lot of great ways that we can use AI. I think there's a lot of scary ways that AI is being used. And I just feel like this new way that it's being used, my mind never thought we would go here. New Orleans announced that they are the first major U.S. city to use AI for 911 calls. I don't see where this is a good thing. I feel like there's still so much... Possibility is not the right word. There's still, it is the possibility of mistakes being made. It's not perfect. I mean, it's one of the things you log into any type of AI website and it'll have some kind of disclosure, disclaimer, whatever that says, you know, this could be inaccurate information. So it's really scary to me that this is happening. And I just wonder how many other major cities are thinking about doing this. What are your thoughts? AI being used for 911 phone calls? Yes or no?
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13: 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It's a dream come true to have my song on the radio. It's still crazy to say. Here's my song, Boston. On a

0: Hey guys, it's I Heart Country on The Verge artist Stella Lefty. And that was my song, Boston.
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0: 101 WDRM. I'm Blair Davis. Look, I get it. Groceries are expensive, so the idea of tossing food out of the fridge is just sickening. But I wanted to let you know that more than a dozen Taylor Farms products have been recalled due to a salmonella outbreak. And those products were sold in the state of Alabama, unfortunately. There's just no easy way to say that. The items that they are specifically recalling include salsas, dips, sandwiches, and more. There's a whole list over on their website. But these were sold at Kroger's, Target's, Trader Joe's, Walmart's, Whole Foods. And so honestly, the best thing to do is if you have any of these products in your fridge, go ahead and toss them. I know, but you just don't want to risk getting sick. It's sickening to throw the food out. I get it, but it would be a lot worse if you end up very sick from eating the product. So just a heads up.
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0: 1021 WDRM. I'm Blair Davis in the Senior Law Studio with you on this Tuesday morning. Hope you're having a great day so far. So supposedly there is a new trend in the workplace, and I don't know where I fall on this one. So I want your opinion. Some employers across the U.S. are allowing their employees to take their pets to work with them. Now, these companies claim that it keeps their employees more productive. So here's my question to you. Do you think allowing pets in the workplace truly would make somebody work harder? Does it just make them happier? What are your thoughts on this? I currently don't have any pets. I grew up with pets. I hate to say my favorite, but I had a dog named Little Bit when I was younger, and that was my baby. And I would have loved to have been able to take her anywhere. Do I think that it would have made me more productive? Absolutely not. Not even a little bit. I mean, I think back to when I was a daycare teacher, and I'm thinking, had I carried Little Bit to work with me, they would have been ignored at times. Okay, let's just call it what it is, which would have been horrible. So I don't think that it necessarily makes people more productive, but happier maybe. Find me on Facebook. Let me know your thoughts. Blair Davis Radio. Today I'm joined.
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WDRM. Don't forget, every time you hear Ella Langley, you need to head over to our iHeartRadio app. Use that talk back mic button and say, hey, my name is blank. I just heard Ella Langley's song, blank. And you could win tickets to her show in Auburn in just a couple of weeks. What?

1021 WDRM, a little Luke Combs for your Tuesday morning. Speaking of Luke Combs, have you been over to his website lately? There's something going on. I'll tell you about it coming up after Dan and Shay.

0: Look at us, all informed and stuff. It's Blair's Three Things You Need to Know.
1: Just a heads up, starting tomorrow, Weather Authority Impact Days will be in effect through at least Monday of next week. The combination of dangerous heat and humidity will want you to limit time outdoors during the peak heating hours of the day. Again, this is going to start tomorrow. Make sure you are ready to take heat precautions. Again, temperatures are going to be in the low to mid 90s with heat index values ranging from 105 to 110 degrees through the weekend. Sugar Land has been teasing us. A lot of people think there's a comeback in the very near future. We found out yesterday they're going to be on the Today Show later this morning. There's got to be an announcement, right? I mean, you don't post all the teases that you've been doing and there not be an announcement, especially if you're going to go on the Today Show.

show. So we are going to be looking forward to that later this morning. And we have your chance to win a trip out to the 2026 iHeartRadio Music Festival and $1,000 in spending money. 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

0: 1021 WDRM. I'm Blair Davis in the Sinyard Law Studio with you this morning. Hope you're having a great Tuesday so far. And as always, thank you for letting me be a small part of your daily routine. Well, it is officially Clear the Shelters Week at Huntsville Animal Services. To help them truly clear out their shelter this week, they're going to be waiving the fee for most adult pets. This is through August 17th, so through the weekend. If you've been waiting to adopt but wanted to save on those adoption fees, you can put that money towards spoiling your new pet instead by going and seeing them this week. You can stop by the shelter, look for a circle sticker on the kennels that'll tell you that the fee is waived, and ask any questions you may have, but it really is the perfect time to adopt a pet if you've been thinking about it. You can get more details over on their Facebook page or stop by and see them on Triana Boulevard.
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0: yeah. My last single Saturday night.
1: WDRM, I'm Blair Davis. Well, stars, they really are just like us. And this was a great example of that. Riley Green was down in Panama City recently, and he was doing some scrolling on Facebook Marketplace. He actually ended up reaching out and asking about a guitar that was listed. And he himself went and met up with the guy who he ended up buying the guitar from. And the guy was completely shocked. It's funny because the guy that was selling the guitar, he said, you know, I really didn't want to part ways with it. And he said, but, you know, I needed to, so I put it up there. He said, I had no idea that it was Riley Green. So obviously it was a different Facebook page, which makes me want to ask this guy some questions. But he said Riley met up with him himself. They talked. They hung out for a few minutes. He ended up buying the guitar. And he said, yeah, it definitely made it a little bit easier to part ways with the guitar once he found out that it was going to Riley Green. So, yeah, I guess it's true. Stars are just like us. They spend way too much time on Facebook Marketplace.
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a.m. Don't forget the Space and Missile Defense Symposium. Wow, that is a lot to say. It's happening at the BBC this week. So lots of people in the downtown Huntsville area. So give yourself extra time if you've got to be down.

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0: 1021 WDRM. I'm Blair Davis. Happy Tuesday to you. I hope you're having a great start to your morning. We won't be waiting much longer for the new album from Kenny Chesney. It's coming out September 25th called Silver Sands Marina. He actually recently released the track list, and we learned that he and Megan Roney have another song together. And he was doing an interview recently where he kind of talked about how that came to be.
1: Well, I knew that she would attack the song the way I wanted it. There's something about her voice. I mean, just in the title, there's a certain angst and a certain energy between the two people. And it had to be the perfect voice to do that. And I don't know, sometimes when Megan sings, she sounds like she's been up all night in a great way. So I sent her the song, and actually before I sent her the song, Megan called me and she goes, "I hear you cut a song called It Just Got Weird." And she goes, "I want to sing on it." She volunteered, but I'm very happy she did it, and because her voice is perfect for the emotion and the angst of that song, because there is a, like I said, there is a moment where you just know that it's over.
0: You know, I just really love their friendship. I loved their first song together, You Had to Be There. And so I'm excited about hearing this next song from them. Again, Kenny Chesney's new album coming out September 25th.
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1021 WDRM. Did you know Thomas Rhett's kids call his dad, Rhett Akins, Popeye? That's his name. And I kind of love it.

just after 10 o'clock in the Tennessee Valley. Coming up, I've got Luke Combs, then some Cody Johnson for you. Then I'm going to tell you what Sugarland's big announcement was this morning on the Today Show. All the details coming up next.

0: 1021 WDRM. I'm Blair Davis in the Syndra Law Studio with you this morning. Hope you're having a great Tuesday so far. Well, we finally figured out exactly what's going on with Sugar Land. They have been teasing us over on social media for the last week or so. Then we found out yesterday they were going to be on the Today Show this morning, and they did that to announce their Ride or Die tour that is going on this fall. They're going to kick things off October 1st, run through November for now. I mean, I'm thinking this could be something that gets extended. I have no idea. They didn't tell me. And you're probably wondering, okay, Blair, what's the closest that they're coming to us? It looks like the closest they're coming to us would be Clarksville, Tennessee, November 3rd. They're also going to be in Duluth, Georgia, which is right outside of Atlanta, November 7th. Now, if you're wanting to go to one of these two shows that's close to us, the pre-sale does start tomorrow morning at 10 a.m. and then the on-sale to the general public will be on Friday. So no, they're not coming to our backyard. However, a little trip to Clarksville, Tennessee, a little trip to Duluth, Georgia never hurt nobody.
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2: 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I just heard Ella sing whatever song it was. And you can enter to win tickets to see her in Auburn in just a couple of weeks.

1021 WDRM. Just a couple more weeks until we welcome Parker McCollum to our Pickin' on the Patio series. Remember, you can't buy tickets to this event, but you can register to win right now on the WDRM Facebook page.

1021 WDRM. Just a heads up, tomorrow through at least Monday of next week, we are going to have weather impact days due to heat. So just keep that in the back of your mind, especially as you send those tiny humans off to school. Yeah, this

Senior Law Studio. I'm Blair Davis. It is just after 11 o'clock in the Tennessee Valley. Coming up next, I've got Josh Ross and then some Jason Aldean for you. Then, if you are someone like me who might be getting ready for Halloween, I've got

1021 WDRM. I don't know for how long, but it looks like Ella Langley and her girlfriends have taken a little bit of time off. Videos are surfacing of her hanging out in St. Thomas at a beach bar, and she's having the time of her life, let me tell you.

1021 WDRM. Just a heads up, no winners were selected in Monday's drawing for the Powerball, which means it is now up to $975 million. The next drawing is tomorrow night, so you have plenty of time to make it up to the state line.

91 WDRM. It's about time for me to pack up my bags and head on out for the day. But don't forget, you still have chances today to win your way out to Vegas for the iHeartRadio Music Festival and win some spending money, too. Your next keyword will happen at 1 p.m.

that are coming to Alabama and back to her home in Alabama. 102.1 WDRM, we brought you the iHeart Country World premiere of Co Wetzel featuring Ella Langley on Friday, all day on WDRM. Co is going to be at the Orion this September. Of course, Ella Langley coming to her alma mater at the end of this month at Auburn. I'll play Jaded, Co, and Ella. New music on WDRM next. What?

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It's 102.1 WDRM, but three events you need to be a part of. 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You've also got the Rocket City Octane Car Show that Saturday at the VBC, and Tim McGraw at the Coca-Cola Amphitheater in Birmingham Thursday night. 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

Ella Langley. Surprising, because she has so many songs on 102.1 WDRM right now. My name is Dino, but anytime you hear an Ella Langley song on WDRM, it's so easy to do. Jump on the iHeartRadio Talkback mic, leave us your name and what Ella song you heard. 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

0: 101 WDRM is Huntsville's number one for new country. My name is Dino, and we all grew up when you were six, staying home from school. Your mom would give you 7-Up. I'm sorry, Sierra Mist. I'm sorry, Sprite. I'm sorry, whatever the Walmart version is of Lemon Lime. 7-Up is now changing its formula. They're now Lime Lemon instead of Lemon Lime. So 7-Up saying that Gen Z preserves citrus-forward flavors. Who talks like this? As long as you don't change up Diet Coke, I'll be okay. You can have Lime Lemon instead of Lemon Lime.
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Randy Houser, we had him at one of our Picking on the Patios last couple of years. What an underrated voice. 102.1 WDRM. Our next up with Picking on the Patio is the one and only Parker McCollum. Before he plays the Orion on August 22nd, he'll play our Picking on the Patio series. So a private, intimate, acoustic concert followed by, of course, photos with PMC. 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

pop-up afternoon shower basically every afternoon, but it's still going to be warm out. 102.1 WDRM. My name is Dino. And if you want to make a little drive to Cullman for Wild Water, they've got a new Lazy River expansion. And I'm a sucker for a Lazy River. Anytime we go to the beach, I don't want to swim. I don't want to move.

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1: Baby,

this in your law studio just after 2 p.m. in the Tennessee Valley. My name is Dino. New Kenny Chesney. Carry on this hour. Post Malone, pour me a drink. And I want to hear about the worst roommate you've ever had.

One thing I hate besides being lied to and repeating myself is just traffic. 102.1 WDRM. Don't forget the Space and Missile Defense Symposium, the SMD as they call it. Yeah, that's going to be at the VBC through Thursday. So if you're going to be downtown, just be prepared for some road closures and having to wait to get around, because a lot of folks are going to be at the VBC. 102.1

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22 years ago, she played her Picket on the Patio concert series. Now she's selling out her alma mater. 102.1 WDRM sending you to Auburn to see Ella Langley two nights at Neville Arena. It's so, might be the easiest way in history to win tickets. Anytime you hear an Ella song on WDRM, jump on the iHeartRadio Talkback mic, leave us your name and what song you heard. You could win.

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Of course, he is coming to Decatur, the fields for Rock the South, celebrating 15 years this October.

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0: to hear about the worst roommate you've ever had. It's 102.1 WDRM, Huntsville's number one for new country. My name is Dino. I grew up in Minnesota, Wisconsin, and I played hockey. Now, I could never make it on the Havoc. I was never that good. But me and a hockey buddy of mine, we became roommates. I think I was the worst roommate ever because I would just leave dirty dishes, almost like a grown-up teenager. Let me know on the iHeartRadio Talkback, Mike. Tell me about your worst roommate stories.
1: Just a quick note. My roommate from hell met a man on farmersonly.com and in a nutshell lied to me and her family about having cancer, not being able to have children, disappeared from the face of the earth, stiffing me with the rent, having to work with her parents to give all of her stuff back, told everybody I kicked her out, and then had a baby and got married a year later.
0: Oh, there's so much. That's like 5 Hallmark movies in a row. I mean, or not even that, like Lifetime made for TV movies. That does sound like the worst roommate ever.
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2: That's awesome.
1: Yes, it is. That's Doreen. She is headed there. She's got $1,000 and she's booking her flight. She could have been a little more excited. Hang on. 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
1: And you're half paying attention to your money just going out the door. 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
2: All right, first we start things out with Russell Dickerson. So you may or may not have seen the video, but it's going around social media.
3: If you haven't seen it.
2: Yeah, poor guy. He took a little spill on stage, but I mean, he really wasn't on stage. He got down to like the lower stage area where there were a bunch of speakers, and the speaker tumbled and he tumbled along with it. It was just a mess.
3: I don't want to be mean because Russ listens to the Big 98. Yeah. It was funny.
2: Yeah.
3: It was funny because he was like, I'm the man, speakers, high five, whoa.
2: I know, but he handled it really well. Yeah, In fact, he's like making fun of himself on social media, which I think is funny. So, poor Russ. We've all been there. It's fine.
3: I was there walking up the stairs today.
2: Yeah, okay. Okay, and then next, Taylor Swift. She famously moved to Music City with her family as a teenager to pursue her dreams. Well, she was just nominated in the Contemporary Songwriter / Artist category for the Hall of Fame down in Nashville. So, and now she is the youngest person to ever be inducted at 36 years old.
3: That's crazy.
2: Yeah.
3: If you think of all the names in there, and now she's the youngest.
2: Now she's the youngest.
3: That's wild.
2: All right, and then last, so Miranda Lambert is getting ready to release her Crisco album. Well, to celebrate, she'll be at the iconic country music venue, Billy Bob's, in Texas. And she's going to play, like, she's going to host one big old party there. And she's going to play all the new songs off the album.
3: She's got to go do something at her bar across the street from us here.
2: Do you think so?
3: I'd imagine.
2: Yeah,
3: hopefully. They've had an ad in the window for, like, the last 6 months for that album.
2: Mm-hmm. But the event's coming up October 6th. So tickets go on sale this Friday.
3: Let's go.
2: Yep. That's your iHeart Country Roundup with Tay.
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2: Yay, I'm excited.
1: I'm telling you, I'm excited for this. It's something we've talked about doing, and it's going to be a big country artist.
2: Yeah.
1: It's always a big old country artist. You'll know their name, you'll know their music. This Friday, we kick it off.
2: Yes.
1: If you want to guess who it's going to be, hit us on Instagram at WayneDNC.

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1: Instagram at Wayne D and Tay. Appreciate y'all hanging out. The question we're asking is, what would you do if you woke up as a teenager but have the knowledge you have now?
2: Mm-hmm.
1: I would be better at saving money. I really think applying myself, like getting my life together.
2: Yeah.
1: Earlier than I did.
2: Same, yeah.
1: What do you got? Go ahead.
3: I would start learning some other languages. If I was really a teenager and my brain was like super elastic, I would do that. I would like learn as much new stuff as I could.
2: That's a good idea.
1: I wouldn't do that.
2: What? You wouldn't learn languages? I would travel more, I think.
1: I took intro to Spanish 3 times.
2: Yeah.
1: 8th grade, 9th grade, 10th grade.
2: 3 times?
1: Yeah. 11th grade, they're like, just punt. The kid barely can speak English.
2: Oh, gosh.
1: And here we are. Do better, kids. check in now, 1-877-367-4432.
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7: Yay, yay!

is it after 5 o'clock already? Today's flying by, man. Hey, from the Senior Law Studio in the Tennessee Valley, you got Wayne Diate sitting shotgun, rolling, commercial free. Yeah, we're going to hit you with Riley Green's worst way in a couple of minutes.

1021 WDRM, Wayne D and Tay. Hey, Rock the South is back this October in Decatur. They're adding a fourth night in the Midway Fair to celebrate 15 years. It's going to be fun with Zach Top, Jason Aldean, plus Alabama's own Riley Green. Jesse Murph going to be there too. Get tickets and more info by following 1021 WDRM.

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1: 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Now, every music genre taking the stage over these two nights, right? Well, we got Kenny Chesney representing country, also Lainey Wilson. You want to be there. We're going to make it happen. Keep listening to the wind.

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1: Need a reason to smile? Wayne, D, and Tay are hitting you in the feels.
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Chingard Law Studio in the Tennessee Valley. Wayne D and Tay hanging with y'all just after 6 here on WDRM. So much country coming up this hour. Bailey Zimmerman. I do want to thank Stacy. She asked us from Jason Aldean. We'll squeeze him in a few, too. First, a little throwback.

It's Wayne D and Tay, 102.1 WDRM. Hey, we teamed up with our buddies at Sweet Grown Alabama. We're celebrating homegrown artists, the Red Clay Strays. Got a shot to see them in concert. We'll hook you up at the hotel, spending cash, tickets to see Red Clay Strays. They're taking over on Halloween, the BJCC, baby. You want to be there? Answer to win, thanks to Sweet Grown Alabama over at WDRM.

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2: Okay, so this number is really high and kind of surprised me, but nearly a third of Americans have admitted to doing this before.
1: Oh.
2: They should end up in jail.
1: Oh, don't answer that then. We'll talk about this.

0: 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And we appreciate you hanging with us. Listen, what was the number on this? How many Americans?
1: So it's a third of Americans.
0: Say they've done this, and apparently you should be in jail for it?
1: Yeah, so apparently Americans are admitting that they have shoplifted before.
0: Oh, yeah, I have. But, I mean, it's been forever.
1: Why do you say that so nonchalant?
0: Because everybody has at some point. You're telling
1: I've never shoplifted.
0: As a kid? As
1: never.
0: As a kid, I stole candy.
1: Okay,
0: I was probably like eight.
1: Oh.
0: Not like current.
1: Like accidentally walked out
0: no,
1: of the store.
0: No, I put it in my pocket and left with it because my mom wouldn't buy it for me.
1: With
0: so
1: the
0: I took
1: intent
0: it.
1: Of stealing?
0: With the intent of thievery. Listen, I was a gangster back in the day.
1: Man.
0: For real. I had an appointment for a Thug Life tattoo, but I canceled it.
1: Oh my God.

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1: Instagram at Wayne D and Tay. Appreciate y'all hanging out. The question we're asking is, what would you do if you woke up as a teenager but have the knowledge you have now?
2: Mm-hmm.
1: I would be better at saving money. I really think applying myself, like getting my life together.
2: Yeah.
1: Earlier than I
2: Same.
1: Did.
2: Same. Yeah.
1: What do you got? Go ahead.
3: I would start learning some other languages while my if I was really a teenager and my brain was like super elastic, I would do that. I would like learn as much new stuff as I could.
2: That's a good idea.
1: I wouldn't do that.
2: What? You wouldn't learn languages? I would travel more, I think.
1: I took intro to Spanish 3 times.
2: Yeah.
1: 8th grade, 9th grade, 10th grade.
2: 3 times?
1: Yeah, 11th grader, like, just punt. The kid barely can speak English.
2: Oh, gosh.
1: And here we are. Do better, kids. check in now, 1-877-367-4432.
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